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40,000 years a job club. 40,000 years. 40,000 years a job club. 40,000 years. 40,000 years a job club. 40,000 years.

Yeah. Yeah. Yeah. Yeah. Yeah.

Did you realize it was hollow? Like everything that's come before, you are gone. The idiot's dissonant roar. That exquisite gong struck down.

Resistance is defense. Resistance is defense. A defense in action. I live in an active society. I'm fingered for my questions. Aloof, my boldness stretches high in defiance. In me, the spirit of resistance never diminish. Resistance is defense, a defense in action. I and the truth do not collide. My hidden mental resources explode. Never to bottle up the spirit of liberty. Ajar and agape. Ah, my lips against unpleasant policies of this world. When justice is conceived elsewhere, elsewhere democracy never was. A resistance is defense, a defense in action.

resistance is defense, a defense in action. The millennium rebuked civilized servitude. He covered the blood of the dead. In turmoil he raised the fallen. With the spear of unity in hand, he died. Mhlaba Gaunoni, Mhlaba Gaunoni. Resistance is defense, a defense in action. Resistance is defense, a defense in action.

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Life was just too incredibly beautiful. Beautiful. Beautiful. Incredibly beautiful. 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

Anger sex, recording desks with old knives. Back when our common cause was alive. And let's say the hyacinth fields were in bloom. Children watched as the soldiers marched by. All the birds fell like frogs from the sky. Prostrate in the streets, every crescent.

This is Havana. The night before the revolution, the Carlos Romero combo plays the symphony, the Latin piano, puffing corks and blasting bullets. La Habanera dances in the streets, and like every night, Pedro Camacho sells pina.

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Prostrate in the streets, every crescent.